Okay, let's go for auto.

Thank you.

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Yeah.

Boy, stand.

0: Yes, you tuned in to Full Circle. We've got Will and Stu for the next hour. We just spent a few days in The Hague for Rewire Festival. If you're not familiar, Rewire is an annual festival in The Hague in Holland that's been running since 2011. It's essentially a takeover of the city. So Rewire is a festival built around exploration. You'll hear everything from avant-garde jazz and neoclassical to heavy dub electronics, ambient drone and post-punk. Another thing that helps Rewire feel explorative is the location. The festival doesn't have a main stage. Instead, it uses about 30 different cultural venues across the city centre. This is a huge part of the experience because the architecture changes how you'll hear the music. They use churches like the Grotterkerk, which are these massive vaulted spaces of natural reverb that are perfect for choral music, pipe organs, or lots of slow-moving drone. They have theatres like Amar, which offer world-class acoustics for more composed or multidisciplinary shows. And then there's tons of DIY spots, places like the grey space in the middle, which feel more like a murky underground basement. An interesting addition this year is the old nuclear bomb shelter underneath the city, which has been recently turned into studios. I think all of this adds up to the fact that the artists feel like they can actually take risks, because they aren't playing to a traditional festival crowd. They're playing to people who maybe want to be challenged by music. So what we wanted to do this hour is play some of the stuff that stuck with us, specifically looking at how a festival invites artists to collaborate. We're also going to look at how artists leverage the studio and the stage as two distinctly different platforms, and how some of the sets we saw felt like truly unique one-off performances because of this. We've also got an interview with Ryan Trainer and Cara Tolmi, who performed their collaborative work at the festival. They were one of our standout performances at the festival, and it was a set that encompassed pretty much everything we just mentioned.
1: Yeah, so maybe let's get stuck into some of our artists then. Yeah, I mean, it was such a stacked lineup. We saw so much stuff over the weekend, right, Will?
0: Yeah.
1: So we've just got an hour. We're going to try and dive into two artists each, narrow it down to that, and then we'll have the interview in the middle. So I wanted to start with a project that I saw, which is called The Silver Thread, which I think really perfectly epitomizes the festival. It was a project from the legendary producer Shackleton, with an artist he's previously collaborated with, a guy called Waklaw Zimpal. And they invited two Indian artists, so a Hindustani classical vocalist called Siddhartha Balmanu, and a guy playing the Gatam called Gridhar Udipa, playing the Gatam, which is a clay pot instrument that's central to South Indian classical music. Plus, they then had live visuals from Pedro Maya, who was using analog digital hybrid techniques to do live visuals. And I think this was really, when I read this, I thought, wow, this is Rewire in a performance. So yeah, we're going to play a tune called The Ocean Lies Between Us, which is actually from Shackleton without the guy playing the Gatam, but with Siddhartha with his vocals over the top.

0: Yeah, how nice was that? So that's Shackleton performing with the Silver Thread. They've got a debut release planned for spring, so I guess in the next couple of months, coming out on AD93. Yeah, what do you think of that, Will?
1: Yeah, pretty crazy. I missed the gig sadly at the festival. I think I was going to see something else, but it's really not what I expected to hear from Shackleton on the lineup, who I know for quite kind of intense, more like electronic dubby kind of stuff. Super nice.
0: Yeah, agreed. So, Will, over to you.
1: Yeah, going to talk a bit about Milkweed, who are this kind of amazing kind of freak folk band. They've been touring their 2025 album Remscala, which is this kind of dense folklore epic. All the text from the album is taken from, if I can pronounce this properly, the Tán Bóchúnna, which translates to the cattle raid of Cooley. It's this kind of King Arthur style Irish legend, which deals with a cattle raid. So they've taken text from that and kind of made it out into this kind of narrative album. So I know the album from their studio recordings, but I'd never heard them live before. And what was really interesting is that they took their live recordings and really turned on its head. They took their studio as the kind of the fixed recording, and their live show is very much a performance, and it felt like this kind of folk ritual almost. We actually caught a talk by Milkweed the day after they performed, and they did say that they treat their recordings and live shows as two completely different mediums, which really made sense when we heard how they were kind of manipulating these traditional sounds into something really unsettling and performing the album almost as a play. They had this kind of physical presence on stage and were really kind of moving around to show these kind of different scenes. So we're going to hear, I think, a couple of short tracks in Milkweed now.

0: Yeah, pretty crazy. It got such a kind of haunting sound. It's a real like presence.
1: Yeah, I'm really gutted. I missed that. It was one of those ones that had a massive line and there was just no chance of getting in. But it sounds like the live performance was really incredible. What instruments did they have on stage?
0: Yeah, there was four people. I think there's only two in the actual band on their studio stuff. But the performance had four. So there was someone playing the banjo and then someone on guitar. And then they had kind of two vocalists behind. But the woman on guitar, who's part of the main band, she had this stack of cassette tapes in front of her. And I think that's what creates the kind of that haunting kind of backing track. So she's just changing out the cassettes multiple times through each piece. So you get that kind of slight crackle and time warping sound. Really cool.
1: Yeah, incredible and so unique. Yeah. Okay, so now we're going to move on to the interview that we had with Ryan Trainor and Cara Tolmie. So really excited to have those guys on the show. I first saw them in Cologne actually at Night of Surprise Festival, where they really killed it. They're one of the highlights there. We're super hyped to have them on Full Circle on Cool Shop Radio here as part of our Rewire Festival review. So before we jump into the interview, we're just going to play a track from their album. So yeah, this one is Lumpy, and then we'll move on to the interview with those two guys.

0: surfaces and moderate temperatures running through their veins. But Lumpy still has wide open and smooth surfaces and moderate temperatures running through their veins. But Lumpy still has wide open and smooth surfaces and moderate temperatures running through their veins. But Lumpy still has wide open and smooth surfaces and moderate temperatures running through their veins. But Lumpy still has wide open and smooth surfaces and moderate temperatures running through their veins. But Lumpy still has wide open and smooth surfaces and moderate temperatures running through their veins. But Lumpy still has wide open and smooth surfaces and moderate temperatures running through their veins. But Lumpy still has wide open and smooth surfaces and moderate temperatures running through their veins.
1: Thanks for taking the time out of your days to talk to us. This is part of our Rewire Festival special that we're doing on Cool Shop. So we want to talk a bit about the festival. But maybe just the two of you can introduce yourselves a little bit and a bit about your work and your respective disciplines. So Cara, do you want to introduce yourself?
2: Yeah, hi, I'm Cara Tolmy. And yeah, I guess I work very between disciplines. So I went to art school and I have a background in visual art and I still work in visual art. But increasingly, I'm doing more and more music now. And I also do a lot of performance. So I mostly work with my voice. I'm predominantly a vocalist. And I guess I've been working a lot with like the connection between the voice and the body, just figuring out how the body can play like a bigger role in the voice and how the voice can play a bigger role in the body. And I guess I work in quite an experimental way. I use a lot of improvisation, but I also work with like installation, like sound installations, sounding objects, and I work very collaboratively. So Ryan's not the only person I collaborate with. I collaborate with a lot of artists, dancers, other musicians.
1: Great. Thank you, Cara. And Ryan, you want to introduce yourself?
3: Yeah, my name's Ryan Trainer and I'm an artist from Rotherham in UK, making different kinds of dance music or strange music and doing lots of projects with different people and groups and local projects. And yeah, local projects to Rotherham a lot of the time. I'm working, I don't know, making some weird noises and trying to make sense of all that.
1: I like that as a summary. I got to say, that's good. And it kind of perfectly epitomizes the struggle I have when people ask me what kind of music was at Rewire Festival. And you got to kind of say, yeah, there's a lot of weird noises that I enjoyed a lot, you know. And yeah, obviously, we saw your performance at Rewire. I think it was extremely well received. You know, I saw the people coming up to you at the end, Cara, and saying that, yeah, I think someone said, thank you for making our festival. So, you know, it was a really,
2: that's,
1: you know,
2: I don't remember that. I'm so out of it after I perform. So it's good you can give me the running commentary.
1: I can attest to that. Yeah, I heard that. Yeah, generally, how was your Rewire Festival? Do you have kind of any highlights, any kind of lasting impressions from the festival?
2: Yeah, I had a great time. It was the first time I'd been to Rewire and we were both really chuffed to get booked. We were both excited to go and we both went for the whole weekend. So yeah, it was just really nice to get to see so many other acts play. I mean, it's a jam-packed festival, so there's like five things that you can go and see at any time. I'd really recommend getting a bike. That was top tip of the weekend. Really enjoyed Valentina Magdaletti and...
3: Why?
2: Yeah.
3: Kino from Goat.
1: From Goat, yeah.
2: Yeah, they were brilliant. And Theo, also on the Friday night, she was amazing. Yeah, loads of stuff. I mean, I went to see a lot of different kinds of music, some really like low-key more chill stuff and then some more like upbeat things. So I appreciated like the mix. It was because quite a lot of festivals, I guess it's quite a, you know, you get like similar types of music, but I mean, I saw so many different things over the weekend. Yeah, it was really exciting. But you, Ryan, what did you enjoy most?
3: It was really nice to see Tortoise, see like a group listening to them, and just felt, it was weird with that band. They felt nostalgic when they were currently sort of releasing stuff 20 years ago, probably what was even 30 years ago now. It already felt nostalgic then, but then listening back after all that time was like, yeah, really meant a lot to see them actually. And similar with Einstein and Neubauten, like massive deal to be able to see them. Or to play on the same bloody lineup as us. Never thought that'd happen. yeah, loads of stuff. It feels like it's grown a lot, the festival, since last time I went. It just feels like it is a real central one. So yeah, so many friends over that I'd not seen for a while and just connecting like that.
1: But one of the things that we kind of wanted to talk about that we certainly see is the amount of kind of like collaborations on the lineup, you know, like there's a lot of unique performances, world premieres of different things. One of the things I saw on Saturday was this thing called the Silver Thread that

0: You know, they did their album with John T. Gast. That was incredible, a really real standout. So yeah, it really feels like the festival kind of really brings out those kind of like special performances, and people bring, you know, their kind of, yeah, uniqueness to the festival, I think.
1: I mean, I guess part of why they're able to do that, I mean, I don't want to speak for them, but it's just the scale of the festival, and it's such a like hub. I mean, people are coming from all over the place, and it's like such like everyone's so top of their game. So then I guess it opens up opportunities. If you know all these people are going to be in this place, then it does allow for like new collaborations to take place. But also they're working on quite a large scale, which means that I guess you can maybe propose they have the budget and the resources to be able to facilitate new collaborations that you might not get the opportunity to do in other festivals or places. So I think that's pretty exciting. And I mean, it's also really exciting to see people that are working at that level trying out something new. Or and I think as a musician, like it's always exciting to, especially if you're like touring the same thing over and over, like to have the opportunity to really like just play with these other people who you think are amazing. I mean, that's like a real exciting thing for a musician, I think.
2: Yeah, it's like it's with that with collaborations, it's like you're responding to different personalities, but that also like enables different sides of your personality to come out in different ways. And it's like yeah, conversations, for instance, but people are not so one-dimensional, they're kind of endlessly changing as well. So that like yeah, there's just so many multiplicities that can be explored in that. And it's like actually doing that live in a kind of open way is really dynamic, and kind of, that's for me actually part of the reason why I like collaborating a lot is like when that works, it's just like so dynamic and way more fun, or way more alive somehow. But I think there's a danger in that, and that's part of it, that it's like it's not so certain, basically, and not so fixed. But yeah, nice to be able to it's unusual that you get to see that on in one festival, for instance, just with one person doing multiple. You don't tend to see that really, unless it's like a residency that that person's doing over a weekend, and that's explicitly what that kind of it's scheduled in that way particularly.

0: out of the door.
1: Yeah, I'm keen to hear about your collaboration, actually. So interested about how your collaboration came about. Ryan, you mentioned that obviously when you collaborate with different artists, it kind of brings out a different side in your own work. Obviously, the two of you have quite different, you know, fields and backgrounds. So maybe the two of you could kind of just talk about how your collaboration came about and kind of how you feel each other has brought out a different side in your work and developed you guys as artists, as individuals, as well as an act in yourself.
2: Ryan, maybe you can say, because you're the one that got in touch.

0: Actually, yeah, I did. But basically, Counting Crows Festival sort of like made it happen. And years ago, Fielding from Cafe Otto, I said to Fielding, do you know Cara told me? Because I would really like to work with Cara. And it was just such a something that I thought was like passing in the way. And then Fielding, like, even 7 years later, it was like, Ryan, do you still want to work with Cara? Because we want to get you to play at Counterflow. It was like total dream. Because I like, yeah, kind of, we met years before, didn't we? For the first, like, well, we hardly even met, but you did something at the studio that I was kind of involved in or running. And then, yeah, followed your work for years since then, and always thought, oh, that would be amazing to try and connect on something. And it was a bit like Cara super fan, and then Fielding suggested it. Yeah, dream suggestion, really. And it's weird with our stuff because it, like, on the surface and from various angles, it appears to be very, really different, and obviously different instruments, different types of stuff that we're doing, but there's loads of very concurrent threads and similar positions that we're coming from to that point, but somehow sort of like those ends seem to also connect when in the different stuff that we've tried playing together. It's like, oh wow, that it's really, it's kind of obscure or incongruous, but also makes sense.
1: Yeah, I think we're into a lot of similar things actually, and I think we grew up with a lot of the same references. I mean, we both went to art school, but then also grew up like at similar times in the UK, around similar types of club, like going to clubs and parties and things like that. Yeah, and I think, like, I mean, there's some things we don't agree on, but there's a lot of things I think, like, we both have like a really, really eclectic set of influences. And a lot of those things are crossovers. But it was like when Ryan first got in touch, I was just really excited because I was also like a fan of what he does. And for years, I'd really wanted to make music that was more like that maybe someone could dance to or was more upbeat or a bit more like energetic, because the stuff I was making before, we started working together was a lot kind of quieter and a bit weirder, if that's imaginable. Yeah, so I think I really had like felt like I really wanted to do something more energetic and a bit more like letting go of some stuff maybe. And I think, you know, like the first performance we did together, we hadn't met in person, and we had this gig on the Saturday night, I think it was. And we'd put aside like the week before to make something, and we hadn't done anything before, because I was really busy with a show at the I was making an exhibition at the time, so I was like, I've got 5 days before I can come to Sheffield. And then Ryan got COVID, so then we were working remotely. I live in Stockholm, so I was sitting in my studio in Stockholm, like recording things, sending it to Ryan, then he would send stuff back, and that was like actually about half the album was made in that first go.
0: Actually, yes, we were planning to meet, weren't we, and get like try some stuff together. And they were like, that COVID, we're just like, shit, we don't even know if we can do the gig. Like, I was basically just like, it's not, we can't even do it. It was like, oh, we might as well share some stuff back and forth, and then there's a chance, like, I'll test negative like the day or so before the gig, which is what happened. And then, yeah, we kind of met for the first time, didn't we, the day before gig.
1: Yeah.
0: Had these bits of stuff that we were sharing back and forth, and then we're like, right, we've got half an hour in the studio, let's try it. And it just felt like it just really, like, it all just naturally came out, didn't it? And like you said, that were really, we went and performed it like next night in Archers in Counterflows in centre of Glasgow. And it was just like, well, it just clicked, and he was like, all right, that's something we should try and like put that together somehow.
1: Yeah, I mean, I feel like from the start, I just had this crazy momentum, and like that gig was just like really amazing. There was just a mad energy the whole night. And yeah, I guess people were really like beaming afterwards. And yeah, I don't know. It's interesting with collaborations because sometimes it just like something just works. And I think from the start, yeah, there's just been this momentum with our collaboration, and we've been able to meet up quite a lot. There's been quite a lot of things that have come up. So I think, you know, I think different collaborations have different speeds, but this one's been quite like it's kept driving, and it's been like 3 years now. And yeah, it's sort of hard to say why that is or what it is, but I mean, I really resonate with what Ryan said earlier on about different collaborations, like allow different parts of you to come out. That maybe the way I do things when I play with Ryan, I feel like that's something I find hard to do when I'm just playing alone. So I appreciate that a lot about this collaboration, is like it brings out this, I guess, like quite a playful, it's very playful, but also pretty intense and like very involved. I think both of us are doing things which are like, it's not like it's hard work, but it's like very focused and very like high energy, high intensity kind of the whole way through. Even when it like drops in energy, there's still like so much going on in what both of us are doing. So that I like appreciate a lot about this collaboration. And it's also really fun. I've been enjoying the live gigs so much. It's been a really like very rewarding and fun collaboration for sure.
2: Amazing. Yeah, I mean, it really comes through that you're having a lot of fun on stage. You know, it's definitely a fun show. I've seen, I told you, I think, Cara, that I saw you guys play at Night of Surprise in Cologne, which kind of feels like a mini Rewire. I just kind of stumbled into that room, like not expecting, didn't know what I was seeing. And yeah, it was really good energy in that room. And it was, you know, the same of Rewire. I can tell you guys kind of, you know, you're bouncing off each other and having a lot of fun.
0: Yeah, it's a good line. It's like it's strange because it's like quite odd music. There's bits in it that feel really weird, and then bits in it that feel like overly kind of like sort of like over the top as well. So it's like it goes quite a lot of different directions, but it always feels really like it feels natural to play together actually, and like been really enjoying that. And I feel like, yeah, we kind of occupy different spaces that like I've not actually felt like that kind of I've never worked with anyone doing vocals before, and I don't know, you've not really worked with like kind of more like dance music kind of situation, have you? So for us both, it's just like, oh wow, this is a totally different like area that we've never always wanted to work in, but then actually never like never really done. And then he's doing it in a very particular way that just so weirdly sort of makes sense to us. I'm surprised it makes sense to other people.
1: Yeah, it was not, we weren't sure how it was going to go, like before the live gigs, but also when the record came out. I mean, I think both of us had moments where we were like, oh, Jesus, anyone going to respond to this? It's so, I don't know what this is. I don't know how people are going to take this, but it's been people have been really sweet and really nice about it, which is just, obviously that feels really good when you make something that people respond to, but we really didn't know. We didn't have a clue.

0: But first up here, in my ear, on my eye, up in my chest. Ear, on my eye. It took a while to find the point here, but it was up here in my ear, on my eye, in my chest, like in between, up in between my ear, on my eye. Anyway, there was a whole network of, it was all around my, like all around my.
1: Maybe we can move on a little bit to the kind of next idea we want to talk about, which we're already kind of segueing into, about this kind of difference between the live performance and the studio recording and putting down the album versus the kind of, you know, physicality of the performance.
2: Yeah, we saw Milkweed speaking in their panel discussion at Rewire, and they had a really interesting point about how they see live performances and the studio recordings as two completely different disciplines. So I guess, Dakara, your performance is so much about the kind of body in the room, and it really came alive seeing you perform. So when you're in the studio and you're kind of just working the static mic, I mean, how easy is it for you to summon that same kind of club energy that you channel when you're playing live?
0: Yes, I mean, I agree with them. It's a totally different medium. And I mean, I'm predominantly a performer. I've been performing all my life, but this was the first time I've really like done a lot of studio time and recorded a proper album. But it was hard. Like, I think, you know, you start out with this expectation that you're going to somehow be able to reproduce the thing that you do on stage. But the thing about the live performance is that there are all these materials there that aren't, you can't put on a record. Like, presence is so much part of what's happening, and tension, you know, like how you like sculpt the tension in the room and like bring people up and bring people down. I mean, that's such a live material. And also, like, it's quite important to me that I'm seen. Sounds very diva-esque, but the way I look is a big part of the medium. And like you say, like my body does stuff, which is part of the music. But yeah, like that was really it was really challenging with the record. You know, there's some tracks like in Congress Diva where it like physically shake and that affects my voice. So, you know, you can hear that's going on, but you might not necessarily pick up on that just by listening to the record. And there are some tracks on the record that we don't perform very often. There's also tracks on the record that we recorded differently from how they're performed live, because just recording it how it's done live didn't really like translate or capture what we needed it to capture. So we recorded quite a lot. We had quite a few sessions, both in Sweden and Stockholm and in Rotherham and Sheffield. And it was quite a long process. It was a lot more laborious, I would say, than putting the live show together. Because I think, I mean, it's just a totally different material. And there's some folk that were really like, oh, it was so different, the record from the live show. And I mean, to me, it is the same music, but yeah, you have to somehow translate. It's not something you can, for us anyway, I don't think we could just like take it straight.
3: Yeah, it's really sort of like, there's always been sort of really different angles to those things for me. Of like, I grew up basically like making music on my own on a computer. Then all of a sudden it's like, right, now you've got to go and do it on stage. I'm like, what? That's sort of a total different world to me. But then after doing that for years, I just got more and more and more obsessive. Like, how can you make, for instance, a computer? It feels like at odds in terms of that being like a dynamic live system. It's something that you got to pre-program. But then I got more and more obsessed with how can you make very dynamic stuff to play live. But yeah, so just got more and more focused on that sort of craft of like playing live, basically, and improvised music, and fascinated with that. And now I'm at this other end of like, oh god, records seem very different to me now. Of like, I'm interested in generative music that's about making possibilities and options and spaces where things can be multifaceted, and in a way, like making records is about closing down options. So like making systems is about opening doors, but making and editing records is about closing them. I'm like, That just seems so not interesting for me at all, but very important to also be able to, there's a craft to all that, which I also love as a listener, but yeah, it seems counterintuitive, but that's a bit of a long process of like, yeah, kind of the challenges or frictions in making a record. It's like, I care a lot about exploring those things live, sound systems, rooms, people being together, having a interaction and conversation live in a moment, and just how kind of rich that whole experience is. It feels really strange to then boil that down to like a stereo audio file that like people listen to on YouTube or something. Like, is that the, it's a way to share stuff, isn't it? And that also then enables other things, like you get a gig to play it live. It's like they're both a symbiotic. But yeah, I just kind of find the recording process slightly sort of like at odds to being creative, actually. And I think even these days with like generative AI music and stuff like that, more and more, it's like, I actually enjoy listening to music live and being with people. I think that's fundamentally, it's about, yeah, connecting with people, basically.
2: You've definitely answered my next question there. I was going to ask how your music kind of changed once, you know, Cara's there kind of moving and, you know, doing a real kind of performance on stage.
3: Yeah, a lot of those pieces that we were doing were really improvised. And then it's like, oh, let's record those. And then now they've become like pieces of music or something that we actually repeat. Although there's like on a macro level we play this track or that track, but there's details of like all that, there's a lot of improvisation within that, but it's highly structured now. I'm like, maybe, yeah, kind of interested to break that apart again and be like, open that out to like that more highly improvised live stuff again. I think I'd really, yeah, find a lot of interest in that.
4: I think sadly we're going to have to leave it there, but thank you so much for your time, guys.
1: Thanks so much for your time, both.

All right, so for my next artist, which was one I was really excited for, and an album that came out just a couple of weeks ago, is Devon Rexy from Amsterdam, who brought Jonty Gas, who they've done their new album with. The new album's called Breath Step. It's out on Bristol label, Accidental Meetings. I saw that the first pressing sold out in just a few days, and they're already repressing it. So it's there's a big hype around this one. Again, another massive queue, hard to get in. Full up after just a couple of minutes, and the performance was electric, to be honest. It was a great way to start the festival. You really had this, idea of Jonty Gas bringing in these kind of dub productions overlapped with these quite weird vocals, to be honest. And yeah, it was just a it perfectly encapsulates the sound that I'm really into these days, this kind of like heavy dub with a little bit of kind of weird left field stuff over the top. So yeah, we're going to play the title track off the new album, actually, which is called Breath Step. I'm going to take things up a notch, I think, now.

0: So good.
1: Yeah, pretty crazy. So we saw Devon Lexie and John T. Gass perform on Friday, and I think all day we were kind of roaming around the city, and it really felt like Devon Lexie was one that a lot of people didn't want to miss.
0: So we go on to the final one then, Will, the final artist focus for the show.
1: Yeah, wicked. So next up, going to play something by Valentina Margaletti, who performed with YPY. They put out an amazing record, I think last year on AD93, which is just an amazing label. The record was called Kansai Bruises. I'm sure people listening know who Valentina is because she's probably the most played artist, I think, on the show. She's kind of a crazy connector in experimental music, playing with Moin, Holy Tongue, Vanishing Twin, and a ton of different artists. But this collaboration was really cool. YPY, known for kind of making kind of quite raw experimental techno-y stuff, and then Valentina obviously coming in with percussion. So yeah, we're going to hear 1 Hour Visa from Valentina Margaletti and YPY.

0: I just feel like anything that Valentina touches at the moment just turns to gold. It's like just we were umming and ahhing whether to go and see her because we've just seen her probably like 10 times in the last year in various different guises, but it just no regrets going to see that again, you know? Just so good.
1: And one of our favorite venues as well in Rewire, a venue called Concordia, which is, I don't know if it's a music venue or kind of a gallery space, but just an amazing sound. I remember last year seeing Maria Somerville there walking in, and there was just this absolute mist in this room, just full of smoke. Yeah, incredibly loud, overdriven guitar. It was quite special. Nice to be back in that
0: Yeah.
1: space for sure.
0: Right, so we're kind of out of time now, so that kind of wraps up our Rewire special. Yeah, I think really just another incredible year. We were there last year. We've already bagged our tickets for next year. Just really seems like the place to go for us to discover new music and just see some great performances. So thanks again to Ryan and Cara for joining us.

Thank you.

Thank you.

That was the first half of the show by me. And before heading to Selvatica, I wanted to say we'll meet again on July 11th, which is a Saturday from 7 to 10 p.m. for a special stream. You'll know more in the future whenever it comes out. But before that, if you are in Berlin the weekend of the 10th of July, you cannot miss Zapateo Apocaluz, a night organized by Cinco Nueve Ñeque, where you'll have Conjunto Media Luna and Hatung Mama the same night with resident DJs like Ente Caliente and Suena Cello. You cannot miss it. And now, Selvatica.

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I guess my heart is an offering, yeah. 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

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Me afecta.

Dug him down, Dug him down, Dug him down, Dug him down, Dug him down, Dug him down, Dug him down, Dug him down, Dug him down, Dug him down, Dug him down, Dug him down, Dug him down, Dug him down, Dug him down, Dug him down, Dug him down, Dug him down, Dug him down, Dug him down, Dug him down, Dug him down, Dug him down, Dug him down, Dug him down, Dug him down, Dug him down, Dug him down, Dug him down, Dug him down, Dug him down, Dug him down, Dug him down, Dug him down, Dug him down, Dug him down, Dug him down, Dug him down, Dug him down, Dug him down, Dug him down, Dug him down, Dug him down, Dug him down, Dug him down, Dug him down, Dug him down, Dug him down, Dug him down, Dug him down, Dug him down, Dug him down, Dug him down, Dug him down, Dug him down, Dug him down, Dug him down, Dug him down, Dug him down, Dug him down, Dug him down, Dug him down, Dug him down,

Everybody loves to ask. Love to ask. Love to ask. Everybody loves to ask. Love to ask. Love to ask. Everybody loves to ask. Love to ask. Love to ask. Everybody loves to ask. Love to ask. Love to ask. Everybody loves to ask. Love to ask. Love to ask. Everybody loves to ask. Love to end, love to end. Everybody loves to end. Love to end, love to end. Everybody loves to end. Love to end, love to end. Everybody loves to end. Love to end, love to end. Everybody loves to end. Love to end, love to end.

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started with

experience too. You know, this is real. I can relate to this.

True sand, got a true sand, got a true sand, got a true sand, got a true sand, got a true sand, got a true sand, got a true sand, got a true sand, got a true sand, got a true sand, got a true sand, got a true sand, got a true sand, got a true sand, got a true sand, got a true sand, got a true sand, got a true sand, got a true sand, got a true sand, got a true sand, got a true sand, got a true sand, got a true sand, got a true sand, got a true sand, got a true sand, got a true sand, got a true sand, got a true sand, got a true sand, got a true sand, got a true sand, got a true sand, got a true sand, got a true sand, got a true sand, got a true sand, got a true sand, got a true sand, got a true sand, got a true sand, got a true sand, got a true sand, got a true sand, got a true sand, got a true sand, got a true sand, got a true sand, got a true sand, got a true sand, got a true sand, got a true sand, got a true sand, got a true sand, got a true sand, got a true sand, got a true sand, got a true sand, got a true sand, got a true sand, got a true sand, got a

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0: slow people.
1: The way you get out of jail and you get fake identity by those taxpayers. I am always the one. You can't get it.

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My friend Karen, let's say that Karen has an office and works for me, and I call her up and I say, Karen, I'm going to be by your office in about 5 minutes to discuss the file we're working on. And let's say, I know this is stretching, but let's say that Karen has a messy desk. What do you think Karen's going to do if she knows the boss is coming in 5 minutes? She's going to cram things all over the place. She'll put them in...

She's going to cram things all over the place. She'll put them in every kind of hiding place she can so that the boss sees a neat desk. I come to see the neat desk, but what happens after I leave? She'll have to rearrange it all over again. So being neat does not mean being organized. There are a lot of neat people who are out of control. Point two, the definition for being organized is an organized person has the ability to find what they want when they want it. So when you have an item, a piece of paper, something that needs to be stored or filed, here's your question. It's not where do I put it. That's the clutterholic's question. It's where do I find it.

0: Here's what I would say. It's not because you're a bad person. It's because you have bad systems. Our program is to give you systems, to get control of your life and get organized. But before we go any further, I need for you to help. In order for you to help get focused and deal with the areas that caused you to come here or caused you to invest in this program, I'd like to find out what those areas are. So would someone in our audience here help us out by giving us one of your biggest struggles, biggest challenges when it comes to dealing with clutter?
1: My son's bedroom.
0: Your son's bedroom. And what is the clutter problem in the bedroom?
1: He can't seem to get rid of his toys. He likes to stash. He can't even get rid of the boxes.
0: He's a boxer and a stasher.
1: Yes. And he's only seven.
0: Wouldn't you agree that it would make sense to start teaching him a program when he's seven instead of when he's 27? We'll talk about that today. We have a couple of good tips for coming out of this. Here's another one.
1: My husband is the problem.
0: Your husband is the problem.

scroll away and figuring out which parts to scroll.

I realize that I'm not the nicest person in the whole world, you know what I'm saying? It's like I have a good heart, but it's like I tend to shut people out a lot. It's like I'll let you come so close, but that's it. And the reason being is because I've been hurt a lot, you know what I'm saying? It's like I've opened up my heart and I've been let down a lot, but I fight, you know what I'm saying? Every day I struggle and I keep on pushing because I know that my life has purpose and that God has a plan for my life. The biggest thing for me is learning how to let go, and that's the hardest thing. And you begin to have to let go of people, situations. Your life is constantly changing. That means letting go of friendships, relationships, familyships, you know what I'm saying? Even people in your family are not always ready to accept the change that you're ready to make. And sometimes they keep you bound in that same situation. So it's important to allow the change to flow through you and to be the change and to let go. Man, I love my life because it's beautiful. When you can finally love you. And right now in my life, I love me. I love me for who I am. I love the fact that I'm beautiful in every aspect of my life. You know what I'm saying? It's like so many people search and search and search to find their true purpose. And the truth of the matter is that your true purpose you will find when you speak from my heart.

0: sick.
1: Wait, what?

0: don't think anyone could be bogus enough to say.
1: Yes, yes, your rap show mit Hans Immer. Of Call Shop Radio.
0: I don't think anyone could be bogus enough to say what the word of the Lord should be. But only God knows that word. We just want him to speak. And whatever word he speaks, that's the word that will heal. That's the word that will heal.
2: It's been hard at times. In this life I have to overcome a conscious cry. It was dark at times. Inside I aim to live large and thrive. I'm talking about bearing the news that my dog just died.
3: It's peak when it gets like that.
2: Bearing the weight of the trauma that my own mum survived. Can't compromise with open eyes. And when you don't, it comes with a price that I don't want to pay. Fully on action, I don't just pray. I'm hard to find.

on my watch, huh? Rest in style, I'm giving patient arbitrage, reveal the countless wisdom. Time was ticking, tishing, cook the opposition, keep the comments with them, cash on my positions. Network, she's posh, she invests first. I bowl through sandwich. Nigga, this a fist bump. It caused a lot to hate her. All my hops is obfuscated. I'm the goose, the nigga that I quit cop was slated. Customs giving contraband confiscated. New discussion on the optimal observations. I had the will to do crackers saying, doodles bussing. White people do capitalism like that. They cut a check and clockwork. I met my

0: out the Wrangler.
1: It is.
2: Handshakes not included if I thank you, be grateful. Rent a center furniture and mansions, be tasteful. 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Time

0: litter on our op street, big bro sweep the block for him. 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Feel the MDMA creeping inside your last breath.
1: I'm in the codeine deluge, headed to Baton Rouge. Psilocybin induced DM fake, I refuse never.

0: I left it running front this bitch east side.
1: Ooh, he said.
2: What's up, man? What's happening tonight?
3: You get older, I almost don't recognize you anymore.
4: Last time I saw you, you told me that you were gonna go to Louisiana. What happened?
5: There was no day for him now, and there was no night. There was but a long stretch of time. A long stretch of time that was very short. And then, the end. Toward no one in the world did he feel any fear now, for he knew that fear was useless. And toward no one in the world did he feel any hate now, for he knew that hate would not help him.
6: I can't have this heart of glass broken. My last notion on this path until I fast forward to the point of my collapse.

Orbits but a cycle. Angel Michael with the sword to lift and strike a beast. Something about the lightning when it strike beneath. Found a gift within the message that I'm sifting through. Fed the witch's blood cause my tradition has its rituals. Give it room to breathe. Centuries of human grief accumulating.

distraction there to crack malaise, watch happy days during my saddest year. Never lies, had to sever ties with fam, was that severe? Crying only got you beat harder, smarter than master tear. Peace was near to be sincere, these moments all I had to share. So I doubly mulled over, never show lack of care. Sick and wicked world, where the flat is fair. Peers the establishment, only one established fear. Correct, protecting you and yours is all that matters here. Believing even could reason with a demon if I had his ear. Put it all on the line, risk even more my last career. To unobstruct yours, make

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1: 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And I will. 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I just told you I'm not in the mood and you over here fucking playing cracking jokes. Ain't shit funny. Leave me the fuck alone. 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You annoying as shit.
0: I'm a farmer time. If you tripping the line with silence, hide inside. I and I am my most wide aside. Five alive who weighed the lies. Confirm, do not deny. They found his utterance is puzzling. Trouble in the middle without covering. Hair wrapped in silk loudly. Patterned long sufferer. Dragging luggage, scraping knuckles. Piecing together a most high. The tongue's lie, no translation. We test in spirit. 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We're all mirrors in the sun, blinding, careless. Bite my style, I'm fine, you wear it.
2: Don't let me lose you.
0: Getting to the spaces in between, licking my fingers. Play without abandon, like children chasing embers. We came in through the same gate. You can hop your way out. Everybody knows you did it. Can't nobody reach him, can't nobody touch him. Bleeding out, we need signs and wonders. Pussy is legal, tender too, I'm much inclined to wonder. You might catch me talking to my womb, somebody lying. Now I can't follow all the rules. I call before I come, I knock before I enter. Wore the bottle as a gift, didn't take a sip. But if you insist, for the multitude, inside and out. If you should ever call, the principle is pleasure. Multiply the feeling to the power of whoever.
2: Who would suggest an origin
0: my old earth? If gold's to be worn, then it shall. I wear this collar when I'm poeting, and when I'm not, he's only human, then he's not.
2: Except blackness.
0: My low one got a thump, it's getting hotter at night. Bleaching up the block, U-Haul trucks, rolling gates, heavy lock. Woke the baby, go try the excavator. Let it ride.
2: What the dark scientists are saying.
0: Bad dope in Long Beach. Bad dope on Herc Hurt. Head first, spike earth. 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
2: 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It'll be endless, boy. I'm independent, so the winds give me tremendous joy. 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

0: omnibus. I'm hating by overstating the obvious. I can say it, cause I know who it was. Put me on the kick drum, swinging it like I'm Super Fudge. Fly Vulcan fit, 1610 the lines ultimate. Pristine lens, the bifocals fit. Ain't nothing confusing. Regular hubris, mutants rip sentinels and humans sniff fentanyl. Minimum wage work, I'm filling up with rage till I shake earth and then I hit Nicolas Cage pay dirt. And this math causes three planet accidents, lower percentages, overseas manufacturing. Yeah, we can't believe you. You might have got the dreads off the team.
1: Yo, yo, yo.
0: Pretend to work hard like Steve.
1: Yo, ayo, Twitter warriors, broken lane, look like a snake in an eagle shadow. Pull the skin off my face, burn my fingertips off and flee the gallows. Shorty tie the cleats up and beat Ronaldo. Tweet, download me, shield house.

Terrible stance to trench, money is shallow. Yep, it's transporting fetal marrow through an evil American apparel. Pigs got scared and let 350 rounds travel through a 2-meter barrel. Meet a pharaoh, trees in a legal wheelbarrow. I walked outside the ship, handing farmer yellow. Dope heads reaching through the car window like, take this shit, it's good jello. Wallace and Grime and Claymation, Custy on vacation named Marcello. You should tap it for your mixed dog, I'll take it from harsh to mellow. Shorty a freak, the cheap marshmallow, duck confit on jello. I reek a bud rapper, said I'm a harsh fellow. The fuck out of here.

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What the hell?

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Too big to pull a robbery with. Can't afford to get sloppy. A mess popped a clip in a choppy like it's an IBM with a floppy disk. The new F&M that I caught from Rick. You can fit it inside a microchip. The more chips I get, thoughts are getting shipped. 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You out here with too much dip on your chip. For my expensive fit, somehow I'm still a misfit. 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

0: spits. 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Fatigue from running in and out of these boutiques. Mine's just my routine. 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These niggas' faces be looking spooky. I'm bougie. Your bitch is twisted like a coogee. I'm in a jacuzzi, screwing the cooler on the Uzi. Remove your jewelry, smoothie. The Jubilee was cheap as a Tubi movie.
1: That's a burning in my
0: put you on a new
2: microphone check.
0: Bottega Louie, I'm a foodie.
3: Yo. 680 Benz, crazy tinted. 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

0: of fire, I sit in blue ribbon chicken, a world's coolest alpaca wool, cottons, and you mean to tell me none of this shit intrigues you? 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
1: So what do you say to the people that be like, yo, well, what does it matter?

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I iron my drawers, man. It's a fact. I iron my drawers, man. Because they feel better when you put them on. Mm-hmm. I'm about this shit for real, man. Fuck about what nobody's saying. You ain't got to understand this shit. 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

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Trying to pack a menace into every crack and crevice. Crack the caps and get whatever Snapple facts embedded. On some back to business to whoever whack offended. Deservingly.

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1: Augustus. 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It's as though if they could just keep them quiet, just harness them, have them shut up, this labor force would be perfect.
0: Mercenary coalition, pain inside the repetition, ain't no second.

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1: Oh yo, they recording, alright, cool. Yeah, yo, this is Zago. Who? Mr. Vu. We got my man L. Swift, y'all know him as Swigger. We got Anthony Cruz, y'all know him as A Butter. And yo, we infinitely S-H-I-N-E. Y'all know what it is, y'all know how we do. And yo, Shaw, dropping on him.

You're gonna if you say nigga a lot, you'll get a bigger you're slot. Boost your profile another notch, couple gigawatts. Watch, know you want these you're fans. We gon' give you airtime, you gon' plug these you're brands. Be a prostitute, or act like you somebody that the DA wanna prosecute. Say this, and we'll put you you're on the A list or the editorial playlist. As long as you reinforce race, reinforce hate, then use your brain, stay in your lane, play it safe. Yell out some political cliches. We gon' service it to the DJs. Hey, or you could go for shock value and rock a bunch of colors so that kids fall prey. Dye your hair red, get some face tats, lose your inhibition, telling fibs all day. Money, drugs, sex, booze, guns. There's a number of scripts, just choose one and play the role to the best of your ability. Point in the direction of the correctional facility, and we gon' get you all the press, all the looks, all the exposure. Acting like you're a soldier, actually you are a soldier in a Trojan horse, fighting for an enemy force. But yo, you're gonna be

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Is there anything that you would not do for attention? Even your dissension is a safe con. It's a corner remark and you take sides. Telling people what they want to hear. Straight showbiz, yelling slogans just to get a cheer. 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You just want for people to like you. True. 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Listen. 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No believing in God, you even sitting on fences or playing the odds. 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

0: wear the crown. 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Just still wear the crown. Lust, source, shall be found. So run, Mr. Duffy, run, run, Mr. Duffy.
1: I deny hard. That is just. And the next eye is just eye. And my brethren. So even when I speak of I and I, every fruit has that I. Everything that lives has that I. Were I to look for God, I would look in the flowers. Therein is the life. This is the life.
2: I and I.
1: So it's just I and I, see? Retained in the West from Africa after being displaced.

That I could see it, the eye within my heart, that is just, and the next eye is just I and my brethren. So even when I speak of I and I, every fruit has that I, everything that lives there, of that I. See?

Fermi.

0: not a choice. Who would do this?
1: My son chose to be the way he was. My daughter chose to be.
0: Condition. You couldn't decide to be a man tomorrow if you wanted to any more than I could.
1: My son chose to be the way he was. My daughter chose to be the way she was.
0: The Europeans don't do this. They're very damaged by that kind of taunting and teasing. This is the only group of people it's politically correct to mock. There is no protection for these people under the Americans for Disabilities
2: Act. It is not correct to mock someone for their race. It is not correct to mock someone for their religion.
0: But you can't.
2: It is not correct to mock someone who is for their sexuality. We have this one last group,
0: this
2: and we're taken out after them.
0: These people are treated with dignity. They're protected under the law. Our society tortures these children, and it's especially painful for the children. This is not about sexuality. This is about gender. Gender is not something we decide. You couldn't decide to be a man tomorrow if you wanted to any more than I could.
2: If society would accept me in a pair of jeans,
0: yes,
2: it would not accept Ramona's daughter in a skirt.
1: My son chose to be the way he was. My daughter tells me she's probably
0: right. Wait, stop. I have no problem doing what I need to do to make myself comfortable. If everyone I knew could wake up tomorrow with amnesia, it's really a social problem. As a society, we have to educate ourselves about the real nature of this condition. It's especially painful for the children.
2: 12%.

Oh,

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Well, one day as she was sitting there, putting marks in a little book, her pencil turned into a man. He laughed and said, "Hide your soul in your brain." She didn't really see the reason, so she asked him, "Why?" But now he seemed dumb. He couldn't speak. He ran, and suddenly he was giving birth to a brother, and one more, and then two. And these brothers, or sons as we may call them, they were cloning too. Quite an army right down the floor. The poor old miss had never seen anything like it, and tried to take one, because they were very small. But they got afraid and they started to flee. She tried to follow them as they ran into another room, but in vain. They went past her eye and disappeared through a hole in the wall. From that day, she doubted everything. She stayed up till late at night, turning things, until one day, she stripped her clothes, put a lipstick in a bag, and walked to a big road where travelers usually came by. But this day there were nearly none, and those who saw her looked away. She shouted and she cried, but people just started walking. Didn't really know what to do. No one understood her song. And I guarantee you, no one spoke her tongue.

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What if it was?

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Why I recognize those places?

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0: 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Rap Show. Mit Hans Immer.
1: Yeah. Should sound like a fever dream, man, you know what I'm saying? Straight up. Ayo, Shad, part of my friends, man. Yeah. Go ahead and light the candle from both ends. You might find what you're looking for in the meantime. Swear that I ain't been sober since I was 14. But nobody check on me because I seem fine.

rap about with these children. We linked you because it's in their value. You've already stated that. I was just wondering what your thoughts were.

1: 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Love you so much. Okay?
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Gucci high tops canvas. Lot of Beamers, Benz, and drop top Benzes. It ain't 227, 50 them is not my man's. They know my gang, get them topside grams in. Ice parties with the 10, I had to wipe my lens. Shoot with the left like I'm not right hand. All these mariachi bands got me pie side dance.

We had the last record, and it only made sense for me to go to the East Coast and get at my nigga DJ Premier right here.

kick off shit. Gun clapping while y'all yapping, I don't trip off shit. I did my shit, gave y'all more flavor to flip. Showed y'all niggas how to mix a bag of chips with that dip. I'm leading the ship, y'all talking while I'm pleading fifth. Bio picking with this crip and I'm rewriting the script. D-O-double-U in trouble, about to bubble and simmer. Cold cocking, K-dotting, cause I'm humbling niggas. Orchestrated and dedicated, now that we situated. I see you anticipated, family we celebrated. Together forever, DPG it will never end. Party at the doghouse, nigga, so settle in. Drinks on me, and smoke too. And I can give a motherfuck who you spoke to. Stop with all the pandemonium. See, now the homies is on you.

like I'm in the drain in the sink. 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It bring the pine cone. Run it up to my cat muscle, get a lipo. I got a meniscope, the hater in Kaleido. Huh, I can pop you like a bean. Huh, I can chew the whole stalk. Isolated and serene. Conversation gnawed off. I can dance, but I can do my thing. Make the cabin do a moonwalk. With the pack, he Huey P. Pop it like and drop it like she working at the post office. I am what they say I am. Real bad man, using trap cat piss in the Afghan. 300 Molly Cassidy's he Gap Band. Got a nigga tweaking like technology. 10 years ago, man, I wouldn't think. Summer year round. King dream fulfilling privacy. Pints of blood, sweat, and tears took a whole lot from me. I can feel it.

cut the high frequency, remove the sibilance. I do the most with the littlest. Forever, my motion is limitless. I was just diving off the boat, I'm in Switzerland. Melt the product in a bowl with a distillate. They couldn't pay me to apprentice you. Suckers. I lift off, smack the plate above the rim, you ate a tennis shoe. Cutting records like the rent is due. Give me the signal, I go up like the antennas do. Going up off the grid below the radar detectors. Splash the canvas, let the paint display the textures. Host a private showcase for the investors. Everything that gets left on a plate are the extras. Here, take this knife. Right now I'm cutting, I'm a laceration. Vocabulary, use words to make a fashion statement. Face covered, I'm a master sailing. Wait till the wind is blowing swift and then I cast a sailing. Jacket big enough to wrap a whaling.

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1: Y'all want to welcome y'all niggas to the show, man. 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Put that motherfucking Instagram down. 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What can I say that I never said before? 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Prettier pennies, pity the fool. 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Ain't nobody listening. 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

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Say a prayer for the last moments before it's over. Light flashes and lights getting closer.

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1: Moving on the hard drugs. They do all the hard drugs.